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I'm Derek. I have Beck, their latest single, Ride Lonesome. After Avett Brothers, it's Ain't No Man.

in what you believe. 'Cause I'm only human after all, and you're only human after all. 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
3: You're listening to Acoustic Cafe. I'm Rob Reinhart. First album in 3 years now from North Carolina's His Golden Messenger. That, of course, is the music of Mike Taylor, who has been doing His Golden Messenger now for about 20 years. The new album is called I'm People, not to be confused with a George Jones album of the 1960s. This is all original material on I'm People, including this song called All Right on Acoustic Cafe.
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Mike Taylor, his golden messenger, and the song called All Right. That is from the brand new album from Mike, which is I'm People on Acoustic Cafe.

0: Bjork, no way. Polly, no. Tori, never. It's funny for women because journalists pit women against each other. If you think about Hendrix, Jimmy Page, Eric Clapton, they were all much more similar to each other than we are. We don't even play the same instruments. It really disappoints me when some sort of competition has to be manufactured for their little minds and fantasies. That's not growing. That's not support. There's room for everybody on the planet to be creative and conscious if you are your own person.
1: Go, gals.
0: You said that.
1: Yay! Hooray. I am Dory in Finding Nemo. I really am. How do you think I can still tour at 58 years old? I am that fish. Yeah, that's my philosophy, Carmel, is just be present where you are and hopefully, you know, you won't poop on your Manolos and say the wrong thing. These are my Chanels, not my Manolos, sorry. Oh, I can't get them in the shot. Okay, well, stretching isn't my thing. But yeah, being with those women was great. And I also think that the one thing I do want to talk about really quickly, though, was it was tough out there in radio land, especially with, say, the playlists and alternative radio, because when you had records going out, and if they were playing more than two women, the reality was that was too many for some radio stations at that time, early 90s, even mid 90s. So the problem is you're having to combat a culture where they are creating scarcity on a festival bill. We have to talk about the reality. I mean, we played other instruments. We had different styles. That's all true. However, in radio land, you were dealing with, well, we're playing two women out of 60. And so, unfortunately, that creates a scarcity culture that we had to then, you know, you've got to fight that mental monster all the time and say, I'm not going to fall into that ideology. I'm not going to allow myself to be dragged down into that.
0: And unfortunately, that scarcity mentality still persists today. I was a music director. I sat in those music meetings 6 years ago. There was only so much room for us. We're still pushing through that.
1: Thank you for saying that from somebody who sat in those meetings, because it's not just the artist that's telling the public what it's like. It's somebody who was really behind that curtain. You know those conversations, and they're real.
0: They're real. They're real, and this isn't ancient history. This is now. Before we wrap up, I wanted to talk to you a little bit about ageism in the music business.
1: Okay, well, I've been banging on about this for a long time because our sisters in the film industry, there's stories that are created for the Helen Mirrens of the world. They're places in movies where they have to have them. They just cannot cast a 30-year-old as a grandmother. If they could, I think they would. But I don't think the public will allow that because there's still something sacred about telling that story and it be believable. In the music industry, telling a story as you get older, I had this conversation with a record exec, and he said, Tor, it's supply and demand. And I said, wait. If you're not supplying it, how can the public, how can they know about it? How do they learn that, hey, I want to know what this woman who's lived for 60 years, I want to know how she got through menopause without killing her husband twice. I want to know that. But you see, that's the kind of battle that you find yourself fighting. And you have to first not fight it in your own mind, but you have to realize, hang on a minute, I'm going to step into a different frequency now. I'm not going to define myself with how culture has been defining women, where they want to put them out to quote unquote pasture, because it's more comfortable for some people. Whereas our brothers, who are a similar age, it becomes an aphrodisiac when they're singing what they've learned and the wisdom they've had, and everybody's swooning with this beer-bellied gray-haired guy because that's attractive. Wisdom is attractive when it comes from the mouth of a man. And so it has been something that I've just said, I cannot allow myself to buy into that. But it is a push through. You've got to keep

0: Before we say goodbye, I just would love to hear from you. What has taken this musical journey been like for you doing your mixtape memoir?
1: I had no idea I was going to have the best hour of my month. It's amazing. Thank you, Carmel.
0: Thank you, Tori Amos, for being with us. Massive thanks once again to Tori Amos for being with us. Her new album, In Times of Dragons, is available now on Fontana Records. 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

We have curated a vast library of exclusive songs recorded right here in Ann Arbor. And every Sunday morning at 10 o'clock, we treat you to some of the best of the best of them. This week, you're going to hear from Indigo Girls, Amos Lee, Iron and Wine, and others when you sit down and have Sunday brunch in Studio A2 with me, Scott Vertical, right here on Ann Arbor's 107.1.

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1: Matt Mason downstairs on Ann Arbor's 107.1. The Lumineers coming up, and Tegan and Sarah on the way as well. Right now, Wet Leg. Here's Man Get Out on 107.1.

from the last balloon. That's Tank and the Bangas, Move, featuring Lucky Day on Ann Arbor's 107.1. Lucky Day is a fabulous singer-songwriter from the same area they are in New Orleans. Us Three on the way. Fontaine's DC coming up right now. 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